in a bar in Toledo, across from the depot. On a bar stool, she took off her ring. I thought I'd closer

0: 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Harmony plus eure Lieblingshits der 70er.
1: I've heard people say that too much of anything is not good for you, baby. 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
1: Rich girl, she buys her dreams. It's a rich world behind the scenes. Green eyes, they tell it all. The more

Hands most of the time, and the feeling is laid back. Palm trees grow and rents are low.

dreamed of being a king and then became one. Well, except for the names and a few other changes, if you talk about me.